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2: We're staying sweaty, y'all. Like, that's basically all I need to say. Saying the specific forecast is just pointless. It's hot.

When throwing a pool party, make sure you have plenty of beer and meat for the grill. Bathing suits are optional, however. 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

Foo Fighters these days. It was just announced today, Foo Fighters taking a break from their own headlining stadium tour to jump on AC/DC's stadium tour for just one date. First week of September up in St. Louis. So if you want to make that 7-hour drive, that would be a hell of a show. Foo Fighters opening up for AC/DC. Kind of nuts, actually. I don't know how that exactly came together. I guess Pretty Reckless, who was opening the whole AC/DC tour, I guess they weren't available for that St. Louis show for some reason, and somehow AC/DC replaced them with the Foo Fighters. So there you go. Though I'm sure tickets for that show, when that was announced, absolutely skyrocketed. And, you know, AC/DC tickets probably were not exactly cheap in the first place, but still would be absolutely nuts to see those bands together on the same bill. It's Rock 100.5 KATT. I am Cameron Buchholz, and I got some A Perfect Circle on the way. They're going to do their new one. Also some Whitesnake, some Rammstein, and some Pearl Jam. But right now, I am bringing you the pure rock for your Thursday evening from STP. We'll be seeing them in just a couple weeks at Rocklahoma. It's Interstate Love Song on the Cat.

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Du hast mich.

That's Sleep Token Emergence, Rock 100.5 KATT. I am Cameron Buchholz. And if you want to get yourself some CatFest merch ahead of the show, it is available now at cat.com. 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
8: It is currently 97 degrees and sunny tonight, overnight low of 78. Tomorrow, sunny high of 106, 106 again on Saturday, and then 101 on Sunday, back up to 106 on Monday, so we're just staying so damn hot.

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Linkin Park, Burn It Down, Rock 100.5, The Legendary Cat. I am Cameron Buchholz, and I got Pure Rock on the way for your Thursday evening from Hendrix. Also going to do some Evanescence, Guns N' Roses, System of a Down. But right now it's Silverchair, tomorrow on The Cat.

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It's Cameron Buchholz, and I got Pure Rock on the way from Nirvana. Going to do some Shinedown, some Beastie Boys, and some Aerosmith. And, of course, we are 2 days away from CatFest 2026, happening this Saturday, Lucky Star Amphitheater, cat.com/CatFest for all the details to buy your tickets if you don't already have them. 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
6: Currently 94 degrees and clear tonight, overnight low of 78, and then the rest of the weekend, you know how it's going to be, way too damn hot.

The 5-second rule also counts if a bug lands on your burger. It's just added protein. Rock 100.5, The Cat.

Aerosmith, Walk This Way. It's Rock 100.5, The Legendary Cat. But I am getting out of here. Steve Gorman is in after 10. And I'm going to leave you with some Blink 182. I've been hearing people talk about the new Travis Barker documentary that's out. I think it's on Hulu or maybe it's Paramount Plus. I don't know. I can't ever keep track of the streaming. Whenever I want to watch something, I always just have to look up exactly which one it's on. But I've heard the new Travis Barker documentary is great. So looking forward to watching that. Blink 182, All the Small Things. Cat.

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3: You want a cruise for two? 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And you got a double occupancy cabin on the Norwegian Jewel for the four-night cruise from Miami to Bimini, Bahamas, November 7th through 11th. 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What do you think about that?
5: Dude, that is so amazing. 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
5: It was just one time.
3: I mean, that's crazy. Sign up one time, and now my man is winning a cruise from Miami to Bimini.
6: People around the country tried to win this, right?
3: 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Yeah. It was a nationwide contest.
6: Nationwide contest.
3: And my man Corey is going to win. He's like the third guy in recent memory that has won from us.
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0: The best part of the day begins now. It's time to get your rock on with Steve Gorman and April Rose. It's Steve Gorman Rocks. Welcome to the show.
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Evanescence, KATT, Oklahoma's home, your home for pure rock. 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We've been calling this frequency home for over 50 years. And I don't think at this point we're going to be giving it up. No, I don't see it happening. I am Daryl Page. Thank you for tuning in with me on this Friday morning. Tomorrow, CatFest 2026. 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They are the winners in the Battle for Cat Fest. 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It's time to send the pain below.

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15: Triple digit temperatures all the way until Wednesday. Then it's going to be about 10 degrees cooler. High's only going to be about 98. Lows this week are going to be in the mid 70s, and we might be breaking a high for today. It is set at 105 right now, but we're going to be able to reach 104. Can we break that record? I guess we're going to have to wait and find out. Heat index, 108. Yeah, still miserable. Eva Under Fire, some Fozzy, Alice in Chains on 100.5.

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Guns N' Roses off Appetite for Destruction, Mr. Brownstone, 100.5, The Cat. Big Cat, congratulations. Got a couple of winners here to congratulate. First one is Corey Simmons of Lawton, and he is the winner of the Chris Jericho Rock and Wrestling Rager at C7. And then Ann Brown, as she won Riot Fest, and she lives here in Oklahoma City. Now, both contests were put on by our parent company, Cumulus Media, and both of them only entered one time. So remember that. Always enter no matter what, even if it's just once. And it could be your name we might be adding to this list. And our next rock getaway is Breaking Benjamin Flyway. That's happening this fall. And as always, it's going to be on someone else's dime. This comes to you from 100.5 FM. New rock from Breaking Benjamin. Yeah. Got that on the way. Weezer, Sleep Theory also. Fozzy with I Know Evil.

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Teen Spirit always smells a lot like burnt popcorn. I mean, serious. It's got this burnt funk to it. Of course, that's a shot of Nirvana on this Friday morning. 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It's available. Still available. So lock in your tank, tee, bucket hat, or ball cap and do that at cat.com. And all the proceeds are going to be benefiting the Seeds of Seven Generations Education Fund of the Cheyenne and Arapaho Tribes of Oklahoma. 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Hopefully you've already got yours and you can wear it loud and proud tomorrow. Got some sleep theory, getting you back into the mood with some music. 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
9: A better life with Dr. Sanjay Gupta.
10: We've talked a lot about ultra-processed foods, and here is one more reason to pay close attention to what you eat. New study out of Australia found that bumping up your ultra-processed food intake by just 10% a day, we're talking a small bag of chips, was linked to a, quote, measurable drop in attention and a higher risk of dementia. And here's the part that really surprised me. This held true even for people eating an otherwise healthy Mediterranean-style diet. In other words, you can't just cancel out the junk with a good salad. If that sounds discouraging, let me give you some good news. It's never too late to improve your diet. Researchers found that swapping ultra-processed foods for whole foods over several years lowered the risk of cognitive decline. So midlife, even, can be a great time to start. Read the labels and reach for the real stuff. I'm Dr. Sanjay Gupta, helping you live a better life.
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16: Partly cloudy, cloudy skies all week long. Of course, we're still going to have triple digits all the way up until Wednesday. Then for the next 10 days after that, it's going to be a tad cooler. And, you know, oven heat is still oven heat. Whether it's in the upper 90s or triple digits, it's still oppressive. Hopefully by September, we might see highs in the upper 80s. That would be nice. Red Hot Chili Peppers, Shine Down, some Beasties on 100.5. No!

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0: 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We are Oklahoma's legacy rock station. Yes, legacy at this point. I mean, as long as we have been around on your radio, it's legacy might not be enough. Quintessential? 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Ostentatious, obviously. 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
2: The other day I was listening to Cameron and it was, I think it was like 8:20-ish. It was in the 8 p.m. hour and his whole weather report was, it's hot. And that was it. It's hot. And he just, and I think that's the best way to describe it without sounding like a broken record at this point. It's hot. And it probably won't be until September before this heat breaks. Next week, we do have, we're going to be like 98-ish for the next 10 days. So, I mean, that's a bit of a reprieve. Greta Van Fleet, the warning on the way, some Green Day on the cat.

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Jimi Hendrix, 100.5 KATT. Thank you for tuning in with me on this Friday morning. I know I've enjoyed it. Got a lot of great music in. So don't tune it away from the cat. Nope, got to keep it tuned in. 6 a.m. Rick and Brad Morning Show. Yes, 6 to 10 a.m. Oklahoma City's number one morning show. I am Daryl Page. I'll be back in the studio tomorrow at 3 p.m. Join me then. Got some kerosene for you. And the band is The Warning. The station, Oklahoma's home for pure rock.

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1: How about this? There is a report out of China that a person has been diagnosed with parrot chlamydia.
2: What?
1: Now, they say after accidentally breathing in chicken poop. A likely story if I ever heard one. That seems like a strange way to get parrot chlamydia to me.
2: He said he breathed in, wait, parrot? Like chicken talking
1: poop.
2: Bird?
1: Yeah, well, parrot chlamydia is the name of the disease, but he says he got it from chickens, from breathing in chicken poop. I mean, imagine having, you know how when you go to the doctor, you have to put any previous conditions, blah, blah, blah. You got to put parrot chlamydia on that for the rest of your life. Well, I got this coughing case of parrot chlamydia, but other than that, I'm pretty good.
2: Breathing in chicken poop, coughs, and a red and yellow feather comes out.
1: Yeah, and again, as I said before, a likely story of how you got parent chlamydia. Well, it seems like if you got it from breathing something in, that would be parent bronchitis, not parent chlamydia. But, you know, what do I know? I'm not a doctor. Yeah. I'm not in the medical field. But, yeah, I wouldn't want to have to go the
2: what
1: rest of my
2: do?
1: Life claiming parent chlamydia. He said he had, like, pneumonia kind of symptoms, like couldn't breathe, respiratory issues.
2: Every now and then just...
1: turned green, too. I don't know if that was... part of the deal or not.
0: The Rick and Brad.
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1: I got a colonoscopy. Down, ladies. I got a colonoscopy, which, first of all, to start it, you have to take a bunch of stuff to cleanse the system. You know what I mean? When you cleanse the system, let's look at a clip. Can we bring the clip? We don't have the screen. So they put me on the gurney, and then they go, here's the propofol, knock me out. And I didn't wake up fast enough. Like, everyone says they love that part. I didn't. I was like, whoa, whoa. So he's trying to explain the procedure. I don't listen, so he leaves a file on me. It's like 4 pages of scribbling, and then 5 huge photographs. I'm sorry. 5 Mongo pictures of my butthole. What am I? I'll take a few wallet size. What do I need these for, the fridge? Am I handing these out at parties? I go, hey, the guy goes, I wanted to show my work. I go, I trust you. I don't know what you did. I don't care.
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1: Okay, here's one of the stories that I just, there's so many different stories. This one is in Slidell, Louisiana, and it was a Lowe's. A guy was arrested, caught pleasuring himself inside of a display shed at Lowe's. One of those tool sheds, you know, you see out front
2: right,
1: or whatever.
2: Right. Yeah.
1: Yeah. So someone kind of peered inside one, saw a naked guy, called the cops. Cops showed up. 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
2: Just enjoying his day.
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2: Little damage on the inside.
1: It's been test driven. We'll say it that way.
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1: It is over between us, Kate. Nobody makes me bleed my own blood. 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

0: Rock 100.5 The Cat. Yo, yo. It's Rick and Brad on a Friday. It's 5 minutes away from 7 already. Hey, Lauren, how's it going?
1: It is going.
0: Yeah? Ready for a big weekend?
1: Yeah, going pretty good.
0: Yeah? Going to be another hot one. Another hot rock at 100.5 today. All right, showbiz news around the next curve. What are you working on?
1: We have got the latest on the death of Hayden Panettiere. Yesterday, one of the companies that she worked for back in the day, had an endorsement deal with, she was very public about how this company dropped her after she experienced postpartum depression and talked about it on an episode of, I think it was Kelly and Michael, back when Michael Strahan used to co-host the show. And this company dropped her. And that story has been making the rounds since her death. And now this company is speaking out about it. We also

0: All right. And what does the humidity say?
1: 58%.
0: Hmm.
1: So nice.
0: So that makes the wind chill index what?
1: Yeah.
0: The heat index.
1: It's not showing it on here.
0: Feels like.
1: But well above 107, of course.
0: God. Okay, another one of those. Full rundown. We'll keep that going through the morning on the weather and all that stuff. I think Mark Rogers is going to be on today. I think Craig's going to be on today. So we got a lot to look forward to. But Lauren Cron and all that good stuff coming up in just a few here on The Cat. It's KATT-FM, Oklahoma City. We'll be right back.
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0: Kansas, Carry On My Wayward Son. The Cat, it is the Rick and Brad radio show. It's 7:11 Friday morning. Going to be up to, let's see exactly what we got here. Let's check the weather and traffic real quick.
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2: Extreme heat remains across all of Oklahoma. Today we'll top out at 105 for the high with sunny skies, and we'll drop down to only 78 overnight tonight with clear skies. We'll be still right around that same ballpark with our temperatures for Saturday, a high of 104, but there might be a few spots of some rain showers and storms that could pop up in the afternoon. We'll get to 105 for the high on Sunday with sunny skies, and 106 on Monday, before there could be a slight cool down thanks to a cold front that could give us a small chance for some rain showers. For later on next week, some temperatures could be dipping down into the 90s, but this overall still remains a very hot and dry forecast. With your first morning forecast, I'm Chief Meteorologist Jack Griffin.
1: Right now, traffic on the Cat.
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3: 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Buckle up and drive safe. 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
7: Hayden Panettiere's mother, Leslie, is addressing their estrangement in a new statement to Entertainment Tonight. Her mother said, although my daughter and I were estranged, it was not for lack of care or love. It was due to the involvement of a toxic individual who I believe led to her death. She did not identify the toxic individual by name in her statement, but just days earlier, she publicly criticized Hayden's on-again, off-again boyfriend, Brian Hickerson, while discussing her daughter's death. She went on to say in her statement that Hayden was a beautiful and talented young woman who unfortunately became involved with the wrong person. And although her family tried to extricate him from her life, we were unable to be successful. She said, I hope all remember Hayden for the beautiful human being inside of her and her gift to the world from her time on this earth. My heart is with you, Hayden, Mama. So definitely a more personal, statement than the first one that she released to NBC News earlier this week. Neutrogena is a company that Hayden Panettiere worked with for 10 years until they cut ties with her. I guess she worked with them from 2010 to 2020. In 2020, she went on the Kelly and Michael show and talked about her postpartum depression that she had after the birth of her daughter a couple years before that. And after that, Neutrogena cut ties with Hayden, like just cut her loose after that. They did not like the fact that she had talked about having postpartum depression. Hayden shared about this experience on a podcast that she was on earlier this year. She said that that was really damaging to her to lose that. She said, I worked with these people for 10 years and I remember not hearing a word from anyone. And it really broke my heart to be cut loose for something that a lot of women experience. You think they could have?
0: Yeah.
7: It just doesn't make any sense to me.
0: I think you would embrace that a little bit.
7: Yeah. Yesterday, Neutrogena released a statement saying that they were deeply saddened by Hayden's passing. They said for more than a decade, she was a valued member of our Neutrogena community. We are proud to have partnered with her and understand that we made her feel unsupported during a very difficult time. This is not what Neutrogena stands for or who we want to be. They said that her courage and sharing her challenges helped inspire important conversations and awareness, and they are making a significant investment to a long-standing community health partner to help give women access to the support they need, including care for postpartum depression. And so they said they will
0: a little late
7: post
0: on that,
7: more
0: guys.
7: Details. Yeah, a little late. Very odd that they're just coming out with this now, although you kind of understand because That podcast interview has been shared even more after Hayden's death. They said that out of respect for Hayden's family and loved ones, we did not want to speak out so soon following her passing. Everyone at Neutrogena extends their deepest condolences. So that was Neutrogena yesterday.
0: Yeah, that's crazy that they just quietly cut her loose when she mentioned postpartum depression. That's a thing they should get behind and embrace. And they have a great, I remember her commercials being on all the time. And then, yeah, she was just gone and they had someone else on there. That's a hard time to someone that's going through it already. That, you know, especially with that court case that's in the news right now, but the woman who allegedly killed her kids and then tried to kill herself, you know, and didn't.
7: Lindsay Clancy.
0: That's a thing. At postpartum depression is, any woman that's had that knows, and it's like you can't control that. That is just like you're on drugs. It's just psycho. I've been reading up on it lately, and so for Neutrogena to cancel that thing right in the middle of that, let's make it worse on Hayden than help her. I don't get it.
7: Yeah, really sad. Hayden's ex-boyfriend Brian is also breaking his silence following the death of Hayden he's breaking his silence through his lawyer. His attorney yesterday released a statement saying that Hayden's death remains under investigation and it's important to allow that investigation to proceed. As has been publicly reported, police confirmed that there were no signs of foul play. And they said that there will be no further comment at this time out of respect for Hayden's loved ones and the ongoing investigation. The more I'm reading about this guy, I mean, the more sinister things are. Us Magazine had a report this morning that said that this guy bounced in and out of Hayden's life. At some point, she even hired private security to keep him away from her. But then I guess she let that lag, and then he showed up at her house earlier this year claiming that he had no money and that he needed to stay with her temporarily. And then she had to rehire the security to kick him out after he put cameras all over her apartment, allegedly. That is according to Us Magazine and neighbors that lived nearby. Just sounds really unhinged. And not a lot of people. I mean, I haven't found one person that has spoken up and said, no, he's a great guy. They had their struggles. They worked through them. They're a great couple. Everybody that talks about this guy talks about how he just put off this very dark energy. Even the director of Hayden's last movie spoke out and said that Hayden did a great job on the movie, but he walked into her trailer and that guy was sitting in there and that there was just a dark energy in the room. He stayed with her on the entire shoot and that he could tell that Hayden wasn't in the right frame of mind just having this guy around. So it'll be really interesting to see what they wind up saying, if this, you know, if they were doing drugs together, if he was providing any drugs, what this investigation will say. And maybe it'll say nothing. Yeah. Who knows? But the guy sounds like a total creep. And you could just watch that interview from back in May that TMZ did with him, and you will understand what I'm saying when I say that he puts off a bad vibe. I mean, I just... It gave me chills almost. I was just like, I cannot believe that he was that bad. I didn't watch the interview and it came out in May, but after I watched that clip, I'm like, oh my God, he is just the creepiest person I've ever seen. Very crazy. Dr. Phil is being sued by his former publicist. I don't know if you saw this yesterday. Oh. Jerry Sherrill filed a lawsuit in Los Angeles court yesterday accusing Dr. Phil of discrimination on the basis of sexual orientation, failure to pay timely wages, and wrongful termination. Sherrill alleges that he was treated unfairly and differently than other employees while working with Dr. Phil and his companies for over 10 years. He says he got fired in March. And he says that he thinks that that was because he was being discriminated on the basis of sexual orientation. because he was LGBTQ+. Dr. Phil's company released a statement saying that Jerry Sherrill was put on hiatus over the summer, as is common in this industry, especially with a media startup. He was not fired for any reason, and certainly not because of his sexual orientation. So they will battle this out in court. Okay, let's take a break. We'll come back with part two of Showbiz News. We'll talk about new movies you can see in theaters this weekend and what you can stream at home in part two.
0: Okay, coming up. Thanks, Lauren. It's 7:21. We'll be right back after this on The Cat.
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7: When I was in high school, two of the biggest movies were 10 Things I Hate About You, starring Heath Ledger, and then the movie Save the Last Dance. And Julia Stiles was in both of those movies. And Julia Stiles has now joined the cast of Dancing with the Stars, according to the New York Post. It says that she is a huge Dancing with the Stars fan, and she's always talked about going on the show, but she has said in the past that it would be difficult to do because she lives on the East Coast. But apparently she is joining the cast. Do you know Julia Stiles?
0: I sure do.
7: Yeah.
0: Love Julia Stiles. Yeah.
7: She was also in the Bourne movies with Matt Damon. The full cast will be announced on September 2nd, but we already know it will include reality stars Sierra Miller and Maura Higgins, Savannah Bananas baseball player Jackson Olsen, and Guillermo Rodriguez from Jimmy Kimmel Live. And then season 35 of Dancing with the Stars will premiere on September 15th on ABC and Disney Plus. New movies in theaters this weekend, Insidious, Out of the Further. This is the sixth installment in the franchise. It's a sequel to Insidious, The Red Door. So that is out. I haven't watched any of these Insidious movies.
0: I flipped across Insidious last night, and I don't ever watch them either. My daughter's a big fan of them, but I was like, oh, Insidious. And there was a cool-looking cinematic scene that made me stop when I was flipping across it. It's funny you mentioned it today because I never watch it, never even really think about it. And then, boom, 2 days in a row with Insidious talk.
7: Movies out in theaters. There's also Spa Weekend, which is a comedy starring Anna Faris, Isla Fisher, Leslie Mann, and comedian Michelle Buteau as four burned-out friends who escape the overwhelming parts of their lives to a luxurious spa weekend retreat full of really bad decisions. It kind of looks like a Bridesmaids. It's getting about a 69%, which isn't bad for a comedy. I mean, when I saw the title of this movie, I thought it's probably going to get like a 20% Rotten Tomatoes score, but it's got good reviews. I like all of those ladies. All of them are really funny.
13: I really like Leslie Mann, too. I think she's just so great. She was so great in Knocked Up.
0: Oh,
13: this
0: yeah.
13: This is 40. I mean, all of those movies.
0: That's Jed Apatow's wife, right?
13: Yes. And I don't think Judd is directing. He doesn't have anything to do with this film.
0: Right.
13: But yes, that is Judd Apatow's wife. Mutiny is an action thriller starring Jason Statham as a former Marine working as a bodyguard who is framed for his boss's murder. Then he tracks the people responsible to a human trafficking cargo ship to take them down. A very Jason Statham-y movie.
0: Mm-hmm. Yeah.
13: And then this looks really good, and it's got like a 95 or 97 on Rotten Tomatoes. This is what I want to ask Craig about. Tony. Dominic Sessa stars as 19-year-old Anthony Bourdain in this movie about the 1975 summer job that inspired his Kitchen Confidential memoir. Antonio Banderas plays the restaurant owner who takes him under his wing. That is an A24 film. And if you are a fan of Anthony Bourdain, I know a lot of people are looking forward to watching it.
0: Yeah.
13: On Lisa, streaming...
0: I mean, my wife is like way into it. Sorry.
13: Yeah, I would like to see it. I don't know if I'll go to the theaters to see it, but I would like to see it at some point. On streaming this weekend, we've got a lot of NFL preseason football. Tonight, the Steelers host the New York Jets. The Broncos host the Green Bay Packers. Tomorrow night, you've got the Browns versus Bills, the Dolphins versus Giants, the Cardinals versus the Cowboys, and the Patriots versus the Eagles.
0: Hmm. You're watching Hard Knocks?
13: Does anybody care about? Yeah, I am. And by watching it, I mean I'm looking on my phone while Gideon watches it. And I kind of look up and laugh every now and then. Those coaches are kind of dorky.
0: Yeah.
13: On Hard Knocks this season.
0: They're getting their fighter guts out, you know, team, you know.
13: Yeah, they're just kind of goofy. But it's I like Hard Knocks. I like watching it.
0: Yeah.
13: There is also on HBO Max this weekend the streaming premiere of the movie Mother Mary. That is starring Anne Hathaway as a pop star preparing for a comeback who turns to her former costume designer and then has to confront her hidden resentment for being abandoned years earlier. Anne Hathaway doesn't really put out bad movies, right? I think that one got like a 70% on Rotten Tomatoes. Yeah. Tomorrow night on CBS, the two-hour special, The Run for a Million. This is produced by Taylor Sheridan. It is an elite horse riding competition where 16 riders compete for a $1 million prize. So there's that. And then I'm not really seeing anything else unless you want to watch... The Walking Dead, Dead City on Sunday night. And then there's episode two of Lanterns. Did you watch episode one?
0: Not yet. Lanterns? I saw it on, though. I almost did. I watched Hard Knocks instead last night.
13: Yeah, I may catch up on that this weekend. Okay, that is it for Showbiz News today, guys.
0: Awesome. All right. Thank you, Ms. Cron. 7:30 right now. We got a Rick and Brad Theater coming up on The Cat.
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0: can't not say crude. Can you take me home? Crude. You're a little on the cat. 7:42 Friday on the way to where you're going. Hope it's a cooler day inside than it is outside today. Let's get the full rundown here before we do Rick and Bad Theater. Weather is
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2: Extreme heat remains across all of Oklahoma. Today we'll top out at 105 for the high with sunny skies, and we'll drop down to only 78 overnight tonight with clear skies. We'll be still right around that same ballpark with our temperatures for Saturday, a high of 104, but there might be a few spots of some rain showers and storms that could pop up in the afternoon. We'll get to 105 for the high on Sunday with sunny skies and 106 on Monday before there could be a slight cool down thanks to a cold front that could give us a small chance for some rain showers. For later on next week, some temperatures could be dipping down into the 90s, but this overall still remains a very hot and dry forecast. With your first warning forecast, I'm Chief Meteorologist Jack Griffin.
1: Right now, traffic on the cat.
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3: No accidents working, but there is a stalled vehicle, I-44 northbound at I-40. The left lane is blocked. Also, watch out for slow traffic, I-35 northbound between Indian Hills Road and I-40. Buckle up and drive safe. That's your Right Now Traffic. 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
0: Well, Corey Simmons of Lawton and Ann Brown of Oklahoma City both won some big, cool things. The Chris Jericho Rockin' and Wrestling Rager at Sea and Riot Fest. Man. And these are national contests put on by our parent company, Cumulus. And they only entered one time. So you can do that, too. You just got to enter one time to win. The more, the better, I'm sure. But as luck would have it for them, they just texted us one time. We've got another right around 8:10, another chance for you to do that, to take this really cool concert trip to California. And even if it's just once, could be you that wins that, the Breaking Benjamin Flyaway, a little bit after 8 o'clock. So, you know, it's on our dime. Might as well get that text in a little bit after 8 on the cat. Okay, let's get it on Rick and Brad Theater on the cat.
4: 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We open this morning as a man walks into the front door of his house, and there standing before him is his 52-year-old wife in crotchless panties.
5: Well, hello, big fella. 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
1: On the cat.

0: the cat. It is K-A-T-T. I think we're going to have Craig on, and I think we're going to have Mark Rogers on a little bit later. I think that's right, Anthony.
1: Yes. Any words? As far as I know.
0: Yeah. All good so far?
1: All good so far, so we'll see.
0: Okay. I'm just getting this info in here. Let me clean it up just a little bit. There's an interesting story about this this woman who went to jail. And hang on a second here. Just trying to, it keeps, it's got all these pop-ups on the news story I'm trying to look at, but I'm trying to clean it up here real quick. 1 second. So she goes to jail, and believe it or not, it's in Florida. And let's see. Yeah. All right. So she's posing as a

0: Bergen County, Florida. She was charged with scheme to defraud, felony use of two-way communication device, and fraudulent use of credit or debit cards without consent involving a victim 60 years or older. That's quite a law. Huh. What a scam. I mean, I can think of people that are older, not 60, that's not that old, but I mean, I could think of people that are 90 that would go for that. That is amazing. So they check her into jail. I'm looking at her picture here. And do the search, do the thing. And they find $3,200 in her vagina.
1: Cash?
0: Mm-hmm. Cash. Yeah. She had hit the ATMs and, yep. How about that?
1: Well, that's... Mm-hmm. Got to hide the money somehow, I guess.
0: Yeah. Some of us call it a slot machine. Anyway, there you go. Another great crime. It only, I mean, I say Florida. Only in Florida. I'm sure that could happen in a lot of places. Oh, man. 8 o'clock. It's KATT-FM Oklahoma City. It's the Rick and Brad Show, and we have got a chance for you to go to California, this great, cool concert you've been hearing about, and whole trip, airfare things, tickets, meet the band, everything. In just a few minutes, I'll give you the keyword. You register, and that's it. You might be the winner. All right, coming up in a few on the Cat. Stick around.
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0: Foo Fighters on the Cat, Learn to Fly. It's the Rick and Brad Friday show. Craig and just a few, I believe. Mark Rogers next hour. And right now is the big time. I love this. We've had so many good winners lately from our just our keyword contest. And this is a good one. The Breaking Benjamin Flyaway. Get to go to Anaheim, California. Airfare, hotel, tickets, autograph poster, meet the band, some merch, all that stuff. All you got to do to register to win and enter it and do it right now is text the word river, R-I-V-E-R. Text that word to 95819, and you're entered for a chance to win. It's that simple. Text the word river, R-I-V-E-R, to 95819. You got a chance to win the trip to California to see Breaking Benjamin and Chevelle, another band. So it'll be a big, big cool trip if you can win that. Might as well text, right? Had the last couple of people that have won, texted one time, and they ended up being the winner, so you could do the same. All right, let's break on the other side. We'll talk to Craig. It's 8:13 at the Cat.
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0: All right, Craig in the house.
13: And, yes, sir.
0: Well, happy Friday, man. Your McConaughey buddy's movie do, by the way? I was curious.
13: It did pretty well. It opened on a few hundred screens, so it wasn't a huge release. I didn't check to see if it was going to go a little bit wider this weekend, but they did sort of a limited opening, and it played around here at a couple of theaters, but it did pretty decent.
0: Yeah. Did you see it? You like it?
13: Oh, yeah. Yeah, I think I'm very biased because I know the guy, yeah. But it's a very unique movie. It's very funny. It's got some crime. It's got some drama, some thrilling chase scenes. And it's got this musical element that's really hard to describe because McConaughey's character kind of like messes around with like sort of like a jug band. He's got this like bluegrass mm-hmm. jug band with the guys that he works with. So every once in a while, yeah. they'll just start jamming and be like, oh, is this a musical or no? But yeah. like the music's really good. So it's very unique. It's one to see in the theater for sure.
0: Wow. Interesting. I got to go check it out then because, I know that you worked with him and stuff. So did he talk about working with McConaughey and what that was like? I know you mentioned last week that he kind of goes over and does his exercises and stuff. But I mean, I wonder if it was easy to get him in the movie and deal with him and stuff.
13: Yeah, he loved it. I think it was a very intense process. You know, it's like McConaughey's very plugged in. So when he takes on a project, it's a lot of like, okay, well, I'm going to do this. Why don't you come out to the house and we'll talk about this for a weekend? You're like, what, a weekend? Yeah. And he just wants to go, page by page and break things down, he's that locked in the entire way through.
0: Wow, interesting. I bet that would be, annoying a little bit, but kind of interesting, but kind of like, wow, dude, really?
13: Right?
0: Because I've seen some stuff where he says he takes a year to mull through a script and think through it, man. So
13: You kind of think that he's like, oh, he's just, whatever, just go with the flow. But it's kind of quite the opposite. He's just like very laser focused on something.
0: Yeah. It's interesting. He's off over there making noises, getting ready. And then when it's action time, he jumps into the character.
13: I know. It is it's just a marvel to see just a guy like operating at that high level of his craft and to see him just lock into character so quickly. It's just unlike anything I've ever seen.
0: What an unusual movie for him to take. It seems like he's expensive, and I know that he probably wasn't 10, 20 million on this one, I would imagine. I don't know. Do you know anything about that?
13: No, I don't know. I don't know what his rate was, but you're right. He's very particular in the roles that he takes, and it's been a few years. I think they were saying, it's 5 years since he had a movie. I think he shot this one before The Lost Bus, so The Lost Bus came out before this, but there was a gap in there that he wasn't working on anything. So really interesting that he gravitated toward this project.
0: He has that, is it tequila company that makes him so much money?
13: I think so. Is that what it is?
0: Really have to.
13: He's just rolling in it.
0: Yeah, he didn't have to do movies, and he's had some $10, $20 million movies, I think, and then plus back end on some stuff, too. But, yeah, interesting. I'm glad that they got through that. It sounds and feels like a really humid, sweaty, balmy movie, is it? Because I know they did some here and some in Alabama.
13: Yeah, very humid, hot. It's kind of the you feel it as you're watching it, and I think that's by design, just to get in the atmosphere. So the movie's set in Oklahoma, but a little bit of it shot here, but mostly shot in Alabama.
0: So the chase scenes and all that stuff, the car action, was not filmed here?
13: Like half and half. There's one big spectacle piece that was in Alabama. A couple other pieces here in Oklahoma, but you wouldn't know that they were kind of stitched together. In a Frankenstein way, so to speak.
0: Yeah, it's interesting. I was watching a couple of years ago Tulsa King, and they had some big chase scene or whatever, and it was in you know, they did that scene in Tulsa outside there, obviously, so you can see Tulsa skyline and all that stuff. But the streets didn't match at all. It's so funny if you know your way around Tulsa. Oh, my God. It was down the street, and then they turned right, and it was like literally across town.
13: Right. Have you seen Masters of Universe, the He-Man movie? It's on Amazon Prime now. It came out in theaters a couple months ago, but...
0: Yeah.
13: So in the story, the Prince Adam character gets shipped off to Earth for safety, and he lands in Oklahoma City. So I didn't know, this movie's set in Oklahoma City. But they're driving around. It's one of those weird things where, like, the police cars don't look like the Oklahoma City police cars, but their uniforms do. And then when they're on the street, you're like, oh, this is clearly like Vancouver or something. This doesn't look anything like Oklahoma City, but kind of a funny thing.
0: Oh, interesting, Now I'll have to, well, now I don't need to watch it. If it's not really Oklahoma City, I always love seeing our city and, like, how they use it in the movies and stuff. And
13: so right.
0: I always try to feature it in mine, you know, so, yeah.
13: For a long time, we only had that, like, small scene in Rain Man. Like, oh, look, they're walking down the street. That's Oklahoma City.
0: Yeah. Yeah. No, there's a bunch now. I mean, all the Twister stuff is crazy.
13: Oh, I know.
0: Downtown and everything. Yeah. It's amazing. Well, what did you want to talk? That's Lauren had a question, too. I forgot what it was now, but... Cron, what was the question? She was going to ask you something.
13: There's a couple of interesting, like, small independent films. Like, this weekend, there's a lot of, like, little things that open. And I think the most interesting one is Tony. This is the Anthony Bourdain movie. Yeah. This is a very targeted piece of his life. It's not a wire-to-wire biopic. It's just, like, Tony, at the age of 19, he chases a girl to Cape Cod, wants to be a writer. He's failing at that. Gets a job at a little seaside restaurant. Antonio Banderas is the executive chef. And he's like, hey, you want to get your life together and do this? I can show you the way. Or do you want to just get in brawls with a bunch of idiots that you're hanging around with? Mm-hmm. You could do that too. Getting great reviews. I haven't seen it yet, but I'm going tonight. Really looking forward to it. It's a filmmaker, Matt Johnson, that I like a lot, a Canadian guy. Dominic Sessa is the guy who plays Anthony Bourdain. And he was in Holdovers a few years ago with Paul Giamatti. And the word is that this is a really good movie. It doesn't even need to be a Bourdain movie. If you just watch this as, oh, there's a guy, doesn't know what to do, it's a coming-of-age movie, just happens to be Anthony Bourdain. So if you don't have a connection to him, I think it's going to work regardless.
0: I do love Anthony Bourdain, and I really do want to see this. And the director is like, I had a guy tell me some stuff years ago about and this director thinks the same thing. I was asking this guy for some advice on a biopic like this, and then I saw the what's the director's name, Matt
13: Johnson.
0: Yeah, he said biopics, you don't want to go and just shoot what everybody knows. You want to go and shoot the real human part of the person, even if it's a part of their life that you don't know about that can relate to someone watching it. And that's what makes the difference in a great biopic versus a that's kind of, we already know all that stuff and we're just seeing it again, you know? And that's what he did in this movie. It's a slice of life that isn't typically publicized, and it's a lot of real relatable pieces of just like the viewer would go, oh, wow, he went through that too. Interesting. So, yeah, it's kind of, it sounds like it's going to be really good. Yeah.
13: I hope we're moving I hope we're moving away from the Wikipedia style, like, oh, this person had a rough childhood. They had trauma. Mm-hmm. They grew up. They had drugs. They were famous. They didn't know how to deal with the fame. Yeah, it's much more interesting when you winnow it down to, like, oh, this little window of 9 months of his life where he's getting punched in the face at a late-night bar and having to go cook clams at the restaurant.
0: Yeah. Yeah, interesting. Is that the only... Is that the release? Is that it this weekend?
13: I think Insidious, there's the sixth Insidious movie. So another one of those rated R scary movies that do pretty well. It's going to make some money. It seems like that Spider-Man's still going to be the top box office draw for a while. But there's Insidious, there's Teenage Sex and Death at Camp Miasma, which is another little art house film that's in the 90s on Rotten Tomatoes. Then there's a kids movie, the... Faraway Tree. Oh, and there's the Jason Statham movie, which I think looks pretty decent. It's called Mutiny, and it looks just like, oh, this is another Statham movie. And this is not my joke. This is a joke that I'm recycling from the Rewatchables podcast, but one of the guys said, why do they even bother naming these Statham movies? They could just name the Statham movies Statham 1, Statham 2, Statham 3, because it's the same thing. He's a ex-Special Forces guy that's just trying to live his life, and somebody messes with him, and he has to take care of business.
0: Yeah. He's working on the dock. He's just, you know.
13: That's right.
0: Working in a bar. He's just, you know.
13: And I think this one is
0: crossing guard.
13: Yes. Die Hard on a ship is what this one is being promoted as.
0: And the Meg movies, the same thing, you know.
13: The same thing.
0: Same. Wow. Well, listen, it's a living, man. He's doing well. So,
13: right.
0: Cool. Today, oddly enough, is Hayden Panettiere's birthday.
13: Oh, no.
0: How weird is that? That would have been 37 today. And then, by contrast, we don't typically do birthdays, but listen to this list of birthdays for this weekend. Kobe Bryant would have had a birthday. Karl Yastrzemski, a lot of people, older guys, will remember him from the Red Sox. He's still around, 87. Bill Parcells, 85. River Phoenix would have been 23, is that right? No, I'm sorry. He was 23 when he died, so today's his birthday. Keith Moon, drummer for The Who, birthday today. Rudy, real life Rudy, 78 today.
13: Yeah.
0: Rick Springfield, 77. Shelley Long, 77. I Dream of Jeannie, Barbara Eden, 95 today, still alive.
13: Whoa.
0: Tori Amos, 63. How about that?
13: The Leos are strong. Leo. My birthday last week. There's a big string of celebrity birthdays. Andrew Garfield, Jennifer Lawrence, a lot of people like in this little window.
0: Richard Sanders, who we had on this show on Thanksgiving years ago, who also you know as Les Nessman from WKRP in Cincinnati.
13: Oh, my gosh, 80, yes.
0: 86 today. Giada De Laurentiis from the restaurants and cooking show, 56. Dua Lipa, 31.
13: Yeah. Oh, my gosh.
0: Usain Bolt on the commercials, fastest man alive, except now they have those robots that are a lot faster than him, but he's 40 today. Casey Musgraves, who I love. 38. And this one really got me. Kim Cattrall, Sex in the City, Samantha, today turns 70, dude.
13: Oh, wow.
0: What that? But yeah, the Hayden Panettiere, I mean, that's weird. She would have been 30. Today would have been her birthday.
13: Tragic story.
0: Yeah. What about this weekend? What do you got going? Anything else we need to know?
13: No. I mean, we're, two weeks away from OU football? Let's go, brother.
0: Yeah. Stay out of the heat, Craig.
13: Oh my gosh! Tell me about it.
0: Tell like humanity is gonna be. It's gonna feel like anyway. All right, brother. Good. Have a good weekend. Right. Thanks for everything.
13: You too. See you next week.
0: See you. It's the Rick and Brad Show. It is 8:30. The cat. Be right back.
12: Rick and Brad on Rock.
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1: The Cat.

0: Steve Miller on the cat. It is the Rick and Brad Radio Show. Okay, Steve. Thank you. Thank you. That is all. The thing keeps going, doesn't it?
1: It does, yeah.
0: Never let that thing play out, man. Dang. Steve Miller Band. All right, it's Rick and Brad Radio on the cat. Any business we need to take care of here before we play America's favorite new game show?
1: We're ready to roll right into it.
0: Yeah. Lauren, you want to play this game? You probably might be good at this. You got a husband.
2: I would like to know what the game is before I agree to play it.
0: Well, our producer will let you know what that is.
1: It's name the shark, Lauren. Say?
2: It's yeah. Name the name excuse me?
1: The shark.
2: The shark. Oh.
0: Name that shark.
1: Okay. Yes.
2: I do not want to play, but you guys can play.
0: Well, you
2: finally know one kind of shark from what I understand the shark is.
0: Well, how does it work, Anthony? How does the game work?
1: Well, I'm going to play you a shark, and then you got to guess what the name is. So I'll give you three options.
0: All right.
1: So let's play it first, and then I'll give you three options.
0: Okay. Kron, you can play that. You can help.
2: See okay. Yeah, we'll see.
0: The shark. Okay. It's a bit easy.
1: Here okay. we go.
0: Let's go.
1: Now is that call the realtor, war mayonnaise, or diaper juice? Here it is one more time.
0: I'm going to go see diaper juice.
2: Yeah, I don't think it could be anything but diaper juice.
1: Diaper juice. And no, you guys are wrong.
0: Call the realtor, sell the house.
1: Call the realtor, yes.
0: Oh,
1: got it, Rick.
0: Nice. I think it should be diaper juice. They should rename that.
1: Okay, let's go on to the second one.
0: On that one. Okay. You, we need some game show music behind this.
1: I know. I don't have any, but.
0: Yeah, I know.
1: Okay,
0: yeah.
1: Here we go.
0: All right. And where is this, by the way? Can anyone play along?
1: This is at xdreport.com.
0: This is my favorite site I've been talking about, Kron. And I played, like, I saw this yesterday. I'm like, oh, we got to play this on the air. xdreport.com. Okay.
1: All right. Here we go. The number two.
0: Let's do the next one.
1: Now, ooh. High and tight. Diaper juice or rainforest?
2: I'm going to go with high and tight.
0: Can I hear it again, please, Alex? That's very high and tight, both. I think so, yeah, high and tight.
1: You guys are right.
0: Nice. Way to go, Lauren.
1: Okay, here we go. Right. Number three. Okay. Rainforest. Call the realtor or high and tight.
0: Uh-oh, they're going back with repeats. It's got to be rainforest,
2: right?
0: See,
2: I would have said diaper juice on this one.
1: Yeah.
0: let's
1: hear
0: it
1: again.
0: Yeah, I'm going rainforest. It's wet.
2: Yeah, me too.
1: You guys are on a roll.
0: Nice.
2: Wow. Yeah. I'm so proud.
1: Be proud.
0: Yeah.
1: All right, here's another one.
0: Name that shirt.
2: Oh.
1: Is that Breaking Bad? Call the realtor, or high and tight.
0: Wow,
2: it's got to be Breaking Bad.
0: Yeah, I think so.
2: Yeah, just by process of elimination, there.
0: Right.
1: Yeah, you guys are just killing it right now.
0: Okay, they're making it.
2: This is the last one, right?
1: Okay, yeah, one more.
2: Yeah,
1: you guys are too good, obviously. So
0: no, how many are there?
1: There's 15. I don't think we're going through all 15.
2: Oh my god.
0: Well, let's see. Let's see what this one.
1: Okay,
0: is.
1: Here we go. Okay, Milk Dud, call the realtor.
0: Yeah.
1: Or Fermunda Sludge?
0: Fermunda, like Fermunda, yeah.
2: What was the first one?
1: Milk Dud.
2: The
1: Milk
2: first
1: Dud.
2: Name?
1: Dud?
2: Yeah, I'm going to say Milk Dud.
1: You guys are correct.
0: What's the next one? I got to play one more. That was a lame one.
1: Okay, that's Gomer Pyle,
0: right?
1: Gilbert Gravy, or Warm Mayonnaise. One more time.
2: I'm going to say Warm Mayonnaise.
0: Just because they went out of their way to name Gomer Pyle, I'm going to say Gomer Pyle.
1: Gomer Pyle, and you are correct.
0: Oh, nice. What's the next? Is there one more?
1: Okay. One
0: I love
1: more.
0: This game. I got to play this with my wife this weekend.
2: God.
1: Yeah.
2: Oh. You did it.
1: Okay, is that F5, diaper juice, or war mayonnaise?
0: I'm going to say F5, dude. That was crazy.
2: Oh, that
0: crazy.
2: Is tough. I would say...
0: Oh, yeah, F5. Sorry, you didn't, Lauren.
1: Oh, sorry, Lauren.
0: Lauren's going to go F5.
1: Oh,
0: well, there you go. Hey, we did pretty good.
2: Of course it's F5.
1: But it has to be, yeah.
0: This is, this concert that's on this page is Blochella.
1: Yeah. Great lineup.
0: Yeah, look who's the bands that are playing. You've got Deuce Springsteen, Wet Leopard, it's funny, they just have Jelly Roll on there for no reason.
1: It's the same name. Keep it.
0: Yeah. Corn, Puddle of Mud, Lincoln Mudvayne, Brown Stripes, Load the Wet Sprocket, Creedence Brown Water, Tate McSpray. That's funny. Stone Temple Piles, Red Hot Chili Poopers. Wow, it's all there. Brown Oyster Cult. And, oh, look at this. Shart Brooks, special tribute to Meatloaf. They got swag, t-shirts, everything.
1: They got it all, yeah.
0: Yeah, interesting. Well, congratulations. I think we won.
1: You guys aced, well. Yeah. You won. Congratulations.
0: Yeah, we deuced. All right. It's the Rick and Brad Radio Show. We'll take a break and towel off. We'll be right back after this.
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0: KADTE, the cat. Petra's weight loss clinics are a sweet deal going on right now at cat.com, by the way. So go check that out. We always got some good stuff going on there at cat.com. We just all showered off from the big game that we just played. So congrats, everyone. We're pretty good at that, I thought.
1: Yeah.
0: I mean, Lauren and I did well. Yeah. We know our sounds.
1: You do. Experts. Yeah. Experts.
0: Yeah. Okay, speaking of bathroom, a little quick story here. By the way, Mark Rogers coming up in just a few minutes here. This is in Florida. 30-year-old man was arrested for speeding, going down the highway, just flying, collected 117 miles an hour, 2:45 in the afternoon. Got pulled over and told deputies that he was trying to make it to the bathroom at Buc-ee's. And the nearest Buc-ee's was 61 miles away in Daytona Beach. So, you know, he's trying to cut down his travel time. He was charged with reckless driving and super speeding. The sheriff said, "We all love the clean bathrooms and the tasty snacks at Buc-ee's, but if you're going to use that as an excuse,

0: The Cat, K-A-T-T, Red Hot Chili Peppers, Rick and Brad Radio. It is 9-11, another 105-degree day. Humidity up there again today, so take her easy. Let's break real quick, and then on the backside here, we'll get Mark Rogers in and talk some sports. Back after this.
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0: Marco.
16: Hey, Rick. How's it going?
0: Good. You missed out on Name That Shart earlier. I mean, it's America's favorite new game show. And, sorry you weren't here for that. You might have been good at it. I mean, Cron and I did pretty well, I thought, by naming them.
16: I would trust Cron on this. So, no, my shark identification is not. I missed Shark Week this year, so.
0: No, I think.
16: Not so good.
0: Oh, Anthony, I think he misunderstands what we're talking about.
17: We're talking about Shark.
0: Do you have the next one that you can play for him and let him identify? Do you have one up that you can play? Listen, Mark, this is a multiple choice game, right?
16: Okay.
0: You just identify the sound, and it's S-H-A-R-T.
16: Oh, okay. Okay.
0: And then what are the options?
17: Is that call the realtor, warm mayonnaise, or diaper juice?
0: Hmm. Yeah.
16: I'll go with call the realtor.
0: Yeah.
17: Look at you, Mark. Yes.
0: Yep, that's it. Ding. Because you got to move after that. Yeah. There's some good ones on there. There was like, how many did you say? There's
17: 15 of them. So it's a fun little game to play.
0: explosive diarrhea site called xdreport.com if you want to play the whole game. All right. So, proud sponsor of, well, they do have sponsorships on there. They have Brown Jarro and what was the other one?
17: Blozempic.
0: Blozempic. Yeah. Which is like basically injecting cyclospora into your, to lose weight. But the ads look like real ads and stuff. It's got stuff you can order, stuff from Instagram, like while you're sitting on the toilet, if you need it, like toilet paper. It's got sheet covers and all kinds of stuff. Pretty good.
16: They're there for the people.
0: Oh yeah, for the people. There's a big map on the front page too, a big weather map that's got brown waves going through it. Anyway. All right. Sooners. Count down to kickoff. I mean, we are getting closer, right? You getting excited?
16: Yeah. Two weeks from today for the OU opener.
0: Yeah.
16: Pretty excited. Yeah. I'm sure that as hot as it's been, it's just been, kind of a absolute trudge everywhere for people to be practicing in this heat ready for game week. So.
0: Oh, yeah. Man, we're going to be, I wonder if in 2 weeks, if this 105 business would be going away. I don't know what the 2 week forecast is, but that'll be interesting. But are they practicing outside still, or is it just early morning and late evening? There's no way to do that.
16: For the most part, early morning. I mean, there is an indoor facility, and I don't think they necessarily, want to utilize that as much. It's a little bit hindering. So, get out there early and, like right now, practice, weather's not bad. If you are going to get struck by lightning, you'd be in good shape.
0: Yep. Any news out of either of the camps in Stillwater, Norman? Anything going on? Just kind of quiet, getting ready?
16: OU last week lost their starting center. And so that's going to test their offensive line depth a little bit. I feel like that they've had some players, they've got versatility on the offensive line. So far, not a ton of injuries to be concerned with. OU's really battled a lot of those injuries the last couple of years, especially at the wide receiver position. But so far, I think so good.
0: Wow. Okay. And what's Oklahoma State's situation? And I don't even have their schedule in front of me. First game, all that stuff. I just follow the Sooners, so I should be paid more attention here. But you have it.
16: Oh, no, that's okay. That's why you got me. OSU opens the season at Tulsa. And then they come back home for that game against Oregon in week two. So, Tulsa beat OSU last year, a big game for OSU to kind of settle that score. And of course, everybody will be excited to see what all the new offensive players and really all the new players across the board on their roster.
0: Yeah. Oregon will be something else, man. It'll be interesting to see them, play in, Stillwater. So, then have you been watching Hard Knocks?
16: Yes,
0: with the
16: I have.
0: Seattle? Yeah.
16: Yeah.
0: It's interesting this year. Pretty interesting. I did not know that about their general manager. Did you hear that stat they rolled out there last night or in the new episode about him winning a Super Bowl? So he's the only GM of an NFL team that's won two Super Bowls with a completely different coaching team and players. No one was on the other Super Bowl they won. So,
16: oh, wow. Okay. That is interesting.
0: They've done a interesting good job with hard
16: knocks. I think it's been better than it was last year with the Buffalo Bills. I think it is pretty cool to follow a team that won the Super Bowl the last season. And the Seahawks, their front office has been excellent when it comes to the draft that they've had the last few years. So and if you win a Super Bowl with Sam Darnold, I think that they should probably just retire your GM pocket protector.
0: I know. It's pretty interesting. And it's also last year's Buffalo Bills thing. They were, still in the old stadium and it was the new one was under construction during Hard Knocks. And now they're in it and playing. It's like, wow, it's pretty cool for good old Buffalo who's had that old ass stadium for such a long time. So,
16: Two other interesting things going on this week. One, OSU's head coach Eric Morris killed an armadillo that had been ravaging his garden. So that's a big story. I think you got to feel good about your head coach when it comes to one on one versus a disruptive animal that he was able
0: Mano
16: to
0: Vidillo,
16: take that
0: yeah.
16: out.
0: Yeah.
16: Yep. My mom had a fight with an armadillo that lasted quite a while, and some attempts to cage him and things like that, and she was really highly pissed. I know this that armadillo was trapped and not shot, but you got to do what you got to do. Then secondly, Brent Venables got a big contract extension, got his pay, which is something that we don't see at the radio station anymore, up from $7 million and change to $10 million, and extended for 6 years. So that's it's a big deal. Nice. A lot of people are kind of questioning the timing of this. It's beginning
0: the
16: of the season. It's not like you're going to.
0: I mean, he made it into the playoffs.
16: He's not a player. He's not going to go into the portal and end up at Tulsa, or something like that at this point in time. So, but I would say this: OU has got an AD that worked at a law firm in St. Louis that specialized in CEO compensation, not just in football, but in business. And so I think that they've got a guy that you got an expert, feel comfortable with him knowing, what to do with that. So OU fans are hoping that this conversation isn't engaged, later on down the line where that's, why did we do this? We need to find a new coach. So,
0: I don't know, man, that guy's all over it. What about Gruden being in the locker room doing all that stuff? I mean, what? And then I saw the other day that Gruden is on Cameo now.
16: Yeah. Are you on Cameo?
0: What? No, are you? You got to be on there, right?
16: I am not on there. Nobody really. If I'm in the market, if anybody wants me to wish them a happy birthday or anything like that, or announce their fantasy football draft, I mean, they know where to find me, so I'd be happy to do that. But yeah, he can deliver a motivational speech, huh?
0: Yeah, and you can Cash App Mark Rogers too, by the way, for those birthday greetings. Just Cash App him 10 or something. Throw him a 20 or something. You go. I mean, anything. I saw the Indiana Fever streak. They almost came back and beat Dallas yesterday. I flipped across the Caitlin Clark game and. They look worn out. They went to Atlanta, then Toronto, then back to Dallas, but they are doing great, man. They got a 5-game streak, and the two they lost before that, one was in overtime and Clark missed field goals, free throws, which she never misses. Before that, they won 4 or 5 in a row. So they're like, and they just, I think, lost by 4 or 6 last night. I don't know, but yeah, it's fun to watch them. And again, that it was in Dallas. And it was packed, dude. There was like 18,000 people there to see them. So
16: you
0: amazing.
16: Have the fever for the Fever, huh? Yeah,
0: I do. I kind of follow them around like the Thunder. It's like I was like, what if we went and some of our guys here in the city went and bought the Fever and brought them down here? Cause I watch them I watch the Thunder now. I'm kind of into it.
16: That's awesome. Yeah. I mean, there's a pretty good playoff race where they're right in the middle of that. So I'm sure that as long as they are, as long as they keep winning, I mean, people are going to tune in no matter what to see Caitlin Clark.
0: Yeah. 17,000 people everywhere they go, home and away. They pack them out. It's amazing. All right. Well, I'll let you roll. Have a good weekend, brother. We'll, I guess, see you're back on Monday, right? You'll be with us.
16: Yep. Yeah. Monday is football. Finally, football week, college football, the North Carolina TCU game will be in Ireland. We'll have a couple other games, and then OU and OSU open up next week. So it's football season Monday officially.
0: All right. See you Monday. Have a good weekend. And stay cool. Stay out of the heat. It's Rick and Brad Radio on the Cat. We'll take a break. Encore Theater coming up.
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0: There you go. I remember that from the Baptist hymnal growing up at church. 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Cat. 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

0: Thank you, Lauren Cron.
1: Thank you.
0: Good job on the game earlier.
1: Shart champion. Never thought I'd say that about myself.
0: I know. That's amazing. Shart week. Yeah. You are a shartist.
1: Well, let's not go that far. Yeah. I don't know if I want that nickname to stick with me, but
0: shartologist
1: for today.
0: It says that when you play, I played all the way through the 15 shart sounds, and if you win, it's like it says congratulations, you're an official certified shartologist.
1: Good stuff.
0: So yeah, add that to our
1: great
0: resume.
1: Great stuff.
0: Right. Yeah. Thanks, Anthony.
2: All right. Appreciate very good.
0: Have a good weekend. We'll be staying cool. See you back here on Monday. Look out. Peace.
3: 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We're out of liquor and beer.
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Rock 100.5, that Cat App Pearl Jamma from 10 Alive on KATT and that Cat App, too. We're everywhere. Happy Friday morning to you. Catfest weekend almost in progress. We're going to bring it in the right way with lots of pure rock. One day till Catfest tomorrow. I love you tomorrow. Got that national keyword for the Breaking Benjamin flyaway coming up in about an hour. So be around to text that in. Pure Rock this morning from 3 Days Grace. Got some Filter. Hey, man, nice shot. Soundgarden and Metallica coming up this morning on Rock 100.5. 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

Hey, it's Rick from Rick and Brad, and we start our morning just the way you should with some comedy highlights. We got a deal called Wake Up Stand Up around 6:20. 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
2: It says about a 10% chance of pop-up showers. Actually, looks like it's going to pop up any time. Here, I was looking at radar. It looks like we might have two or three of those, and then once those clear out, they're going to be quickie showers. It's going to get hot again. 104, 105 for a high today, 75 for a low tonight. Catfest tomorrow, 104 for a high. It's cloudy and 82 at Rock 100.5. Hey, man, it's Filter, Oklahoma's pure rock. The Cat right here in Oklahoma City. Crank it up, baby.

Com playing them spoons, Soundgarden on KATT, headed towards that potty potty weekend, Friday morning, rocking. On the way, got some Queen, AC/DC, gonna get them juices flowing. Got a little crew cutting Sabbath and some pumpkins on the way, about, what, 30, 40 minutes away from the national keyword for the Breaking Benjamin fly away. You know, you need to text that keyword in, even if you do it once, because we got a lot of contests coming up on the air through the rest of this year and also on the website at cat.com. And one entry can win you a trip. I'm telling you, ask Corey Simmons, I should say, of Lawton, Oklahoma. He was a winner. He won the Chris Jericho Rock and Wrestling Rager at C7. And then you got Ann Brown of OKC. She sent one entry in. And she won Riot Fest. That's a national contest, too. 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And maybe someday somebody be calling you and saying, hey, you're going to Anaheim, California, which that keyword is coming up in about 30, 40 minutes. 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Could win you that trip, baby. Coming up, that keyword at 11 o'clock. 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
22: 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In the book, Davies says critical thinking is really just instilling the habit to pause and ask, hang on a minute, is that right? Before you believe what you see. Now here's the best part. You can model this behavior at home. When you read something surprising, say something like, let's go look that up together. Use the word we, because we are all targets of these algorithms. 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And perhaps most important, just keep the conversation going with your teenager. 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I'm Dr. Sanjay Gupta, helping you live a better life.
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Rock 100.5, Dead Cat App, Late Great Ozzy, and the rest of Sabbath. Title cut from Paranoid on KATT Friday morning. Rock and Pantera on the way. Evanescence, Linkin Park. And I got that national keyword for you now. You know, I was telling you about it about 30 minutes ago. You can win a trip with just one entry. A lot of people did it over here in the cat listening area. And let's see. This week, I mean, today, I'm lost. I'm waiting for the week

Breaking Benjamin Flyaway. That's right. If you win this trip, we're going to send one winner and a guest to see Breaking Benjamin and more. Let's see, Chevelle, Starset, Cami Kohi, and just a whole lot more. If you win the trip, you and a guest get to go to Anaheim, California. 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You get tickets to the show, exclusive merchandise, autographed poster, and you get to meet the band. How about that? But you got to text the word RED, R-E-D, to 95819. RED, 95819 is the number. Good luck to you. From Rock 100.5, Jake's got another one at 2. Another one comes up at 6. Good luck to you from Rock 100.5, kicking it with the crew on the cat.

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3: Looks like a line of storms, rain of some sort is coming in, skirting the metro area, northeast to south, northwest to southeast, I should say. Temperature actually dropped the last hour, but it is going to get hot today. 104, 105 for a high today, 75 for a low tonight. Catfest 104, 105 for a high, currently 80 and cloudy at Rock 100.5. 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

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Great stuff from Evanescence Afterlife on KATT. Friday morning rocking. Head towards the Friday. It's a party edition of the Cat's Hot Lunch. We're going to be cooking. Got some Offspring, Days of the New, Vintage Floyd, some Thin Lizzy, also some GNR and more coming up on the Friday. It's a party edition of the Cat's Hot Lunch. And cat.com, Rick and Brad Theater, anytime, anywhere, anyplace, get over there and punch on the Shows tab, punch on Rick and Brad Theater Central, and then punch on your favorite Rick and Brad episode. Linkin Park, Oklahoma's Pure Rock, it's the Cat.

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Rock 100.5, Dead Cat App Friday. It's a party edition of the Cat's Hot Lunch. Guns N' Roses doing Bob Dylan on KATT. Still to come on a hot lunch, we're going to be cooking with Stone Temple Pilots. Got some Metallica, System of a Down, and I Prevail coming up. And coming up this afternoon, you're going to have a chance to get your Cat Anniversary trading card collection all up to date. That's right, that's right. The official 50th anniversary Cat Anniversary trading cards. 1, 2, 3, 4, 5, 6 is out. And also you got that special Cat Fest special edition of that one, the Cat Fest card. And Jake is going to be doing his show this afternoon from 2 until 6. He's going to be at Lucky Star Casino in Calumet. You can drive on out there and he'll give you what you got, what he's got. I don't know which ones he's got. 1, 2, 3, 4. He might have them all. I know he's got that Cat Fest one. And you can get them today. And also, if you're going to Cat Fest tomorrow from 2 until 11 p.m. inside Lucky Star Casino in Concho, we'll have a broadcast booth in there. And we should have them out there and start collecting and start celebrating 50 years of pure rock and roll with the Cat's official anniversary trading cards. Friday, it's a party edition of the Cat's Hot Lunch. The boys be back in town for Cat Fest.

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0: Cage the Elephant's Matt Schultz on whether he thought the band would last as long as they have.
1: You always have those dreams and those hopes to be doing this for your whole life. I definitely didn't see myself doing anything else. But I think that the reality is so much more enriching than what the imagination can come up with. All of the amazing people that we've met over the years, the incredible experiences. It's been a blessing, to say the least, and we definitely want to and do see ourselves doing this for the rest of our

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15: 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Ladies and gentlemen, welcome my friend Desmond Howard. 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
2: I guess if you're in parts of the metro where it's raining, it's in the 70s where you are. And then if you're not, it's in the 80s. How about that? Got a line of storm skirt in the city, but it don't matter. It's going to be gone in just a little while here. And the sun's coming back out and 104 for a high because that heat dome didn't go nowhere. 75 for a low tonight. Catfest tomorrow. Well, I'll make you feel good. There is a 10% chance of a pop-up shower tomorrow and 104 or 105 for a high. 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

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Butthole Surfers on the way on Hot Lunch. 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We'll do some Seether and get some juices flowing with AC/DC on KATT. 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

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On the way, afternoon bush, got some falling in reverse, gonna serve up some chili peppers, Cat Fest tomorrow, it's a party. You ready to go? 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And if you want to get Cat Fest merchandise, not stand in line tomorrow, you can order online and they'll send them right to your house. So, I mean, they won't get dirty or anything. 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
2: 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Well, hydrate while you're there and hydrate after that, too. 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

Yeah. Up every morning with my head up in a daze. I'm not sure if I should say this, but I'll say it anyway. Everybody tries to tell me that

I think I'm going nowhere like a rat trapped in a maze. Every wall that I knock down is just a wall that I replace. I'm in a race against myself. I try to keep a steady pace. How the will I escape?

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Falling in Reverse, Friday Afternoon Rocking, headed towards that Cat Fest party weekend. On the way, Def Leppard, Alice in Chains, after two with Jake. He's going to take you home from 2 to 6, lots of pure rock, 9-inch nails. He's going to get the let out. He's got some Nickelback. He's got that keyword that could win you that trip to Anaheim to see Breaking Benjamin and more. And he's doing his show out in Calumet, Lucky Star Casino in Calumet, 2 to 6. He'll have those anniversary trading cards. And who knows, he might have some Catfest tickets. Go out there and see him. He'll rub some luck on you, too, when you're out there. Go see Jake from 2 to 6. Have a great party, Catfest weekend. Keep it on Rock 100.5, The Cat. And stay safe, please, and stay cool.

0: Look who was recently on the Cats, Rick and Brad.
1: Terry Fader was the winner of season 2 of America's Got Talent. Is ventriloquism something that anybody can learn how to do, or do you have to have a special skill set and able to even be able to learn how to do it?
2: Well, I'm not sure everyone could do it because it does require some dexterity in the mouth range. In fact, that's why my wife loves me. 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Anyway.
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Friday, Lucky Star Friday. It's Jaker and Calumet. And Lucky Star Travel Center here in Calumet, Gary, exit 108. And CatFest coming up tomorrow out in Concho. Tickets still available today. Looking forward to seeing everybody I haven't seen since last year. It's our annual get-together. Throwing down on the plains of Concho, America, and the Lucky Star Amphitheater, and all the bands rolling into town. Fly-in date for this one, $30 all in, GA, 99 VIP. Last second, tickets at cat.com. Oh, and I guess we got to give you the 2 p.m. keyword, a chance to see Breaking Benjamin. Chevelle's also on this tour, by the way, so you'll see him here. And then later on this fall, we'll send you to Anaheim, California to see Chevelle and Breaking Benjamin and the other bands on that lineup in a trip. 4-2, airfare, hotels, tickets, exclusive merch, autograph poster, and you get to meet the band. That's Breaking Benjamin. 2 p.m. keyword is fall, F-A-L-L. Text fall to 95819 and you got an entry. And all it takes is one to win. And you can't win if you don't text. So make sure you do that, won't you? It's Lucky Star Friday coming to you from Calumet. It's Rock 100.5, The Cat.

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2: So over the heat. We're used to CatFest in the heat. Many CatFests in August over the years. It's nothing new. Plus, it's been a long summer already, so pretty much used to being out in it anyways. Expecting 100 tomorrow and for the first half of the week ahead. And cooler temperatures second half of next week. 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

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It's Rock 100.5 The Cat, Jake and Calumet. 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

TNR here after 3. It's Rock 100.5 The Cat, Oklahoma's Rock Station. And Jake, Lucky Star Friday, Cat Fest coming up tomorrow. Gates at 1:30. And early entry starts at 1. And I believe it's cashless out there, so remember that. Food trucks, concessions, things like that. Are chairs, blankets allowed? It's a good question. May be allowed based on the artist's preference. Well, let's go check the website while we're talking about it and see what it says about chairs, blankets, and whatnot. Clear bags only. Ah, yes. Chairs, blankets, welcome. Big show under the stars tonight. Once the sun goes down, it'll start to cool down some, so it won't be so bad when you see I Prevail and Chevelle take the stage this evening. But this afternoon, we'll stay hydrated, or tomorrow afternoon, and be ready to rock and make sure if you're coming in. If you come in from I-40, expect a little bit of a delay with all the traffic coming in, or you can come from the north, Highway 81 from like Okarchee or whatever. A little bit quicker, but this ain't our first rodeo out there, so we expect everything to go smooth. And if you need tickets, last-minute tickets, still at $30 all in. That includes fees. That's for GA Lawn and $99 for VIP, and still got some VIPs left. A lot of people like to roll with that. Chevelle, I Prevail, Sleep Theory, Aaron Jones, excited to be here. We're noticing everybody posting on social media. Mothica, Eva Under Fire, and Atris opening up the show. Want everybody to come out to support them as the local opener, which will be awesome. Tomorrow, yes, in Concho, Cat Fest 2026 from DCF Concerts, Lucky Star Casino, and The Cat.

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1: Hey, this is Matt Schultz from Cage the Elephant. 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
2: Well, you love the heat if you have a pool or a body of water to jump into, but it's not going to last forever. That's the good news. And I have a feeling once we get to September, we start feeling it. The fair, rain, then fall, Rocktober will be here, and next thing you know, it'll be winter. So be all in the rearview mirror. 24 days, I guess today 25, triple-digit temperatures. Nothing new in Oklahoma. Expect continued hot for a couple more days, including today, Friday. Lucky Star Friday, trapped on the cap, Rock 100.5.

Aerosmith, Oklahoma's rock station, Rock 100.5, KATT. Jake, Calumet is where we are. Cat Anniversary Trading Cards. The Cat Fest Trading Card, which is the linen one, is the latest and card number 6 in the 9-card set. We've been given out since March, every month a new card, sometimes 2. Next month we'll have 2, another new All-Star, so the 3 of 4 All-Star cards that will be available, and we'll move on to card number 7. 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Maybe win some money 5 times Fridays and the big Progressive Payday. I think this is the biggest numerical amount of cash they've ever done here in a month. $162,500 on Saturdays. So Saturday evening's a chance to win some big cash. But you got to get points and entries and got to play with the Players Club cards. So make sure you do that. If you come into a Lucky Star across the state, we're in Calumet. We're here till 6. I'd love to see you. It's Rock 100.5, The Cat.

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There will be none of that. Not feeling like jumping today. Maybe napping. Might as well nap. Vintage Van Halen here on the Cat Rock 100.5. A cup of coffee in this afternoon. Lucky Star Friday in Calumet. Carpenter Tony rolled in. Picked up trading card number 6 and the CatFest linen card. So he's up to date. Had a couple dollars in his pocket. Said walked over to that, it's like the second row on the backside, second money bags machine. $5 bets. 5 spins in. That's all it took. $3.10. He paid for his CatFest tickets. That's what he said when he was walking out. Went to the kiosk, cashed out, and said, I just paid for my CatFest tickets. And all because he came in and got his trading cards. And just took 2 seconds. He wasn't even here 15 minutes. We caught up first. Said, I'll just go put a couple of 20s in the machine, see what happens. And then walks out with $3.10. Talk about getting your luck, man. That's awesome, Tony. He's been coming out every month, so always good to see you, my friend. Also, Lavera Candy from Gary said all the crew's at some hotel ready for tomorrow in the big CatFest show. And who else came out? John Redbird, my man. Got some Cat Anniversary trading cards. Tickets still on sale for CatFest tomorrow. And we have set times on Cat Socials. I believe gates open at 1. Or then maybe early entry, 1:30, gates open. And Atris goes on first, so we want to be there to support them. And all the great bands playing tomorrow. 30 all-in on GA tickets, and of course 99 all-in on VIP. Links at cat.com. We'll start checking some traffic. In the meantime, we rock. Lucky Star Friday from Calumet, the Cat. Mm-hmm.

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1: Right now, traffic.
2: No accidents working on the city streets. Expect delays on the interstates. I-44 eastbound from May Avenue to Lincoln. That is due to ongoing construction around Western. I-40 westbound from Air Depot to Eastern. I-35 southbound from Northeast 10th to Shields. And I-240 westbound from Air Depot to Shields. That is your right now traffic. And I am Daryl Page.
3: 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It's Lucky Star Friday from Calumet. 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Metallica coming on Three Doors Down. And Eagles right now, KATT, Rock 100.5 and Cat.

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Lucky Star Friday here in Calumet. 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And re-entry allowed. So if you scan your ticket when you go in, need to run to the car and say you're in VIP and you have some chairs in the car, I'm sure they'll let you take a chair into GA so you can sit down, or just sit down on the grass in VIP. I don't know what the big deal is, but those are the things that you need to be concerned about or not, but ready to rock. Leave your bad attitudes at home. Come ready to rock like warriors that you are, and have some fun for CapFest coming up tomorrow. From Lucky Star Casino, DCF Concerts, and of course, Rock 100.5, The Cat.

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1: Right now, traffic.
2: No accidents working on the city streets. Expect delays on the interstates. I-44 eastbound from May Avenue to Lincoln. That is due to ongoing construction around Western. I-40 westbound from Air Depot to Eastern. I-35 southbound from Northeast 10th to Shields. And I-240 westbound from Air Depot to Shields. That is your right now traffic. And I am Daryl Page.
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Still rocking. Still rock king. A Cumulus Media Station.

Yeah, it does. Yeah, it doesn't work very good. There's some shine down. Yeah, it's a different time we're living in than when we were kids. Jumping off post office docks, cruising around neighborhoods in the middle of the night. No problems. No worries. Can't say that today, right? It's Jake. We're in Calumet. It's Lucky Star Friday, and we're off work. Most of us heading home. Fighting the traffic in the city. Don't really have to worry about it much out here. I guess they are doing that construction on I-40. The 108 bridge over I-40. They are about halfway done with that. I'll see you, brother. All right, man. I couldn't tell what he was saying to me. A little bit of construction out this way, but no big deal. So Kyle, Red Bull Kyle, came by and is up to date. He comes by every month. And then Brad from the Gary Volunteer Fire Department, who brought me several of the Gary Volunteer Fire Department hats. I'm wearing the black one today, pretty sharp. Says there's a brush fire out near Binger, so be careful out that way, y'all. Thank you for coming by, Brad. He's caught up. And Tanner from Purcell. So I guess Tanner gets the award for furthest to come out to get the anniversary trading card today. That's pretty cool. Calumet is where we are. We're primed for CatFest tomorrow, ready for tomorrow to be here. Don't care about the weather, just care about seeing everybody with a good attitude and ready to rock. All the details on the Cat socials. Lucky Star, I found it on the Lucky Star Instagram account as well, but simple stuff. 1 o'clock early entry, 1:30 gates open, Atris goes on at 2:30, clear bag policy, cashless. You can have re-entry, you can go into the casino, go to your car, come in and out if you got to go to the bathroom. I know they'll have plenty of porta potties out there, but listen, if it's 102 outside, I don't think very many people are going to be using the porta potties. Probably go inside and get you a cold pop and put a 20 in a machine or whatever and do that. No chairs in VIP, but GA Lawn can have blankets and chairs. So remember that. And I think that pretty much covers it. We're ready to rock tomorrow. 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
2: 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Spec delays on the interstates. I-40 westbound from Air Depot to Eastern. I-35 northbound from Southeast 59th to Northeast 10th. I-35 southbound from Eastern to 4th Street and more. I-44 eastbound from Airport Road to May. I-44 westbound from May to Airport Road. I-235 southbound from 50th to the I-40 junction. And I-240 westbound from Air Depot to May Avenue. And that is your Right Now traffic.
3: 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You're welcome. It's Jake. We're in the jam. Lucky Star Friday. Calumet doing it right with some 2L on the cat.

Whatever Jacoby said, Papa Roach, right? Is that what he says, right? Rock 100.5 The Cat, I have no idea. So Daryl's on after 6. I guess I'll see you tomorrow in Concho. We'll be the honchos in Concho. Rock and Cat Fest. What do you need to know? I'm like a walking 411 over here. All the information for Cat Fest. So I'll bring out the trading cards tomorrow, even though I'm not going to carry them with me. I'll leave them at the table inside the main casino there in Concho by the bar, by the bar. And you can swing by and grab the cards if you don't have any of those. But it's going to be a long, hot day tomorrow. We'll have good attitudes, ready to rock and roll. See everybody. One for the record books. Great show, great lineup. Atris on at 2:30. You want to get there early? I guess I should mention traffic. There are two ways in, only two ways in. A lot of people will be taking 40, I-40 up north 81. Those coming from Edmond and Northside will be taking south 81. Usually going south 81 is a little bit quicker than coming in from El Reno, but I mean, I guess you only have one of two choices depending on where you live. But it always behooves you to be early and be prepared. Clear bags, cashless, things like that. Chairs and blankets only in GA, not VIP. And let's see, early entry 1:30 is gates for everybody. So hydrate and ready to rock tomorrow for CatFest. Tickets 30 all in for GA, 99 for VIP. We got jackpots going off over here. Kenneth's on his machine too. And your tickets, get them at cat.com as we get ready for CatFest tomorrow from Lucky Star Casino, DCF Concerts, and the Cat.

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2: 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Spec delays on the interstates. I-40 westbound from Air Depot to Eastern. I-35 northbound from Southeast 59th to Northeast 10th. I-35 southbound from Eastern to 4th Street and more. I-44 eastbound from Airport Road to May. I-44 westbound from May to Airport Road. I-235 southbound from 50th to the I-40 junction. And I-240 westbound from Air Depot to May Avenue. And that is your Right Now Traffic.
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I am Daryl Page. Thank you for tuning in with me. Time for another keyword. And this time it's for Breaking Benjamin, and they're about to shake the road this fall with Chevelle Starset and Cammy Kehoe. And you could be right in the middle of it. Right in the middle. We're sending one winner and a guest to see them in Anaheim, California. Flights, hotel tickets, exclusive merchandise, an autographed poster, and yeah, you're also going to be able to meet the band. And this hour's national keyword is light, L-I-G-H-T, light, and text that to 95819 and do that right now for a chance to win. Getting back to the music on Oklahoma's home for pure rock, Rise Against.

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1: Hey, this is Matt Schultz from Cage the Elephant, and this is our new song, Beaches in Tennessee. 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
0: Cage the Elephant's Matt Schultz on what the song Beaches in Tennessee is all about.
1: A couple years ago, I was going through a pretty turbulent time and was hospitalized for like 3 months. The song Beaches in Tennessee kind of tells that story from a somewhat fictionalized narrative, more lighthearted version, where at night maybe I plan my escape. But on a deeper level, the song carries this underlying sentiment of having a need of being rescued. Rather than being a dark and heavy song, we tried to keep it light and playful.

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1: Today was kind of strange. I know all day long, I don't think it got above 83 until maybe 3, 4 o'clock, and then it reached about 90, 96 here at Cat Studios, 79 for a low tomorrow, chances of rain until Monday. I know, hopefully for CatFest 2026 tomorrow, we won't get any rain. However, just be prepared. Triple-digit temps until Tuesday, then Wednesday and Thursday, highs will be in the upper 90s. Daryl, what you got with Right Now Traffic?
2: Right Now Traffic.
3: No accidents working on the city streets. Expect delays on the interstates. I-35 southbound from Wilshire to Northeast 36th. I-35 southbound from Southeast 44th to Indian Hills Road. I-40 eastbound from Rockwell to May. And I-40 westbound from Penn to MacArthur. That is your Right Now Traffic, and I am Daryl Page.
1: Thanks, Daryl. My other brother, Daryl. Always doing a good job. Great job, Daryl. Good job. Guns N' Roses headed your direction. Faith No More. Also, some Stone Temple Pilots with Plush.

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Some 3 Days Grace, 100.5 FM. In case you missed the keyword for this hour, I'm going to give it to you again. And this keyword is for the Breaking Benjamin Flyaway. They are about to shake the road this fall. Chevelle, Starset, Cammy Kehoe are joining them, and we want you to be right in the middle. Yes, right in the middle. Kind of like, well, let's not say what it's like, but you're going to be right in the middle. One winner and a guest, you're going to be headed out to Anaheim, California with flights, hotel tickets, exclusive merchandise, and an autographed poster. And yes, one more thing, you're going to be able to meet the band. This hour's keyword is light, L-I-G-H-T, light. Text that to 95819 and do that right now. And remember, it only takes one text to be a winner. We've already proven that. It's already been proven. So go ahead and do it. One time, that's all it takes. Rage Against the Machine, Nirvana, Godsmack before the end of the hour or in the next hour. Yeah, Godsmack in the next hour and Nirvana next hour. So, yeah. Okay. All right. Some Faith No More.

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1: Right now, traffic.
2: No accidents working on the city streets. Expect delays on the interstates. I-35 southbound from Wilshire to Northeast 36. I-35 southbound from Southeast 44 to Indian Hills Road. I-40 eastbound from Rockwell to May. And I-40 westbound from Penn to MacArthur. That is your right now traffic, and I am Daryl Page.
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